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1: A man in New Orleans, well, he's a rock and roll. He's a guitar man with a great big soul. He lays down a beat like a top.

A song about a pork and greens. He sings some blues about a New Orleans. 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